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Here's some more memories. 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

0: 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We got a message that goes beyond the beats and rhythm. 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

streets, go straight out of bodies. Everything I move, my next call, I put the tickets. I'm still rich, we'll make a difference of habits. You put the truth on the fantasy card. That's the kids, 10-60%. She brings the steep, bad joints for the trend. 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Why is it so fly, let's look at my vexing drum.

7 in the Crescent. 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

I'm

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1: My pappy said, son, you're going to drive me to drinking if you don't stop driving that hot rod in. Have you heard the story of the hot rod race with the Fords and the Legends were setting the pace? That story is true. I'm here to say I was driving that Model A. It's got a Lincoln motor and it's really souped up. That Model A body makes it look like a pup. Got 8 cylinders and uses them all. Got overdrive, just won't stall. With a 4-barrel car, you do the exhaust. 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Got safety tubes for the

me. 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Took my foot off the gas, man alive, I shoved it on down into overdrive. Rounded up to 110, my speedometer said that I hit top end. My foot was blue, like leather to Florida, that's all there is, and there ain't no more.

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There's planes coming from out of the side. Feel the tension, man, what a ride. 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

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You talking to me, that baby talk. I like it like that. You talk like that.

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I love that talk, that baby talk.

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This album is dedicated to all the teachers that told me I'll never amount to nothing. For all the people that lived above the building that I was hustling from, that called the police on when I was trying to make some money to feed my daughter. And all the struggle, you know what I'm saying? 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It was all a dream. 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

suspicious, running from Lennox at Venice. 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

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Everybody chillin' with the G4 vibe, take a coke of this and dumb G-slide, kicking with your homies, have a drink and be real, that's the way we doing it for the 9-4 pal, homie, bet you wanna call it when you hit me up, a SC thing, what I swing when I get it up. I was high for days ago, that was days ago, it didn't faze me, though in 94, everything moved slow, due to slow. The S to the 6, a G, it's only me, P-R-O-D, you see, voila, that like bounce, like press the chest, what's next, the G and me, I don't stress, nevertheless, that like scoop in my 86 coupe, next, 94, boy, cartel, wreck, and not giving up a break, but wait, your girl wanna take me on a date, I skate on the dub 5D, triple go, give me love, big baby, it's the S-C bang, enough.

phony. 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New Jacks, you all should have stayed out of the business. What is this, amateur night at the Apollo? Get off this stage, I'm enraged. 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

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I'm bigger and better. 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

saying he is the best. 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Just like a waiter, hit him with a plate of these fresh rhymes and make sure that he pay the bill and leave him standing still. And when he's had enough, hit him with a refill. And for dessert, it won't be no ice cream. I'm just gonna shatter and splatter his pipe too. 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And when I finish, then I'm gonna ask him who is the best. And if he don't say Modi, I'll take my whip and make him call himself Toby. 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Always talking about battle, but he never had a battle yet. 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

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So all I wanna say is how you like me now.

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0: You already know. 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
1: Don't trip, y'all. 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
0: I left my man at home. 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
1: Well, Brad, I met about two or three, just talking right, trying to leave with me and go cut something.
0: We came from making tracks in the basement to a $5 million spot and rocking platinum charm bracelet.
1: Yeah, by the Benz, it's a Cadillac truck, got chicks in every

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Harris from the Home Self Preservation. 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

0: two, three, and to the four. Snoop Doggy Dogg and Dr. Dre is at the dope. Ready to make an entrance, so back on this. Before I have to do the strap up, good, give me the microphone first so I can bust like a bubble. Captain and Long Beach together, man, you know you're in trouble, cause ain't nothing but a G-Bang, baby. Two, no Def G, so we crazy. Death Row is a label that pays me. Unfadable, so people try to face it. But I'm back to the lecture at hand. Perfection is perfected, so I'm a lad, I'm understand. From a young G's perspective. And before me, they got a trick, I have to find a contraceptive. You never know, she could be earning her man, and learning her man. And at the same time, burning her man. Now when she burning, I'ma cheer for a minute. Cause ain't no loving good enough to give her while I'm offended. Yeah. And that's relevant, real deal, holy feel. And now you hookers and know how I feel. Well, if it's good enough to give her off a proper chunk, I take a small piece of some of my stuff. It's like this and like that and like this. And, it's like that and like this and like that and it's like this and like that and like this and Drake creeps at a mic like a fan.
1: Well, I'm peeping and I'm creeping and I'm creeping. But I tell me that count, cause my people kept creeping. Now it's time for me to make my impression felt. So sit back, relax, and strap on your seatbelt. You've never been on a ride like this before.

It's like this and like that and like this and it's like that and like this and like that and it's like this. So we ain't got no love for no. So just chill to the next episode. What a hell of a gangster league. Getting funky on the mic like an old batch of college green. It's the capital F, oh yes, I'm fresh and double OP. Eagle double G, YD, Eagle double G, you see. Showing much flex when it's time to wreck a mic. Tipping, been clacking a grip like my name was double Mike. Yeah, and it don't quit. I think they in the mood for another one.

0: 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Then we ain't got no love for love.
1: So just chill till the next episode.

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It's a commitment to healing and justice. On September 30th, our community gathers to honor survivors and remember those we lost. Wear orange, show up, speak out, because every child matters.

Get it with my chug, yeah. Ain't that nigga get it any day. Got a house on the hill, come a couple of meals. Used to J-Gap bank like Uncle Bill. Stove running like Bobby Bill. Keep a double cup, I like crack a seal. Young chicken chill, still going strong. Like a power pack, now I'm Amazon. Amazon. Rose West, got a feeling like he's touch. 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And when she alone with me, she gon' suck.

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This woman took my hand on no major moment to come and ask her. 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

24/7, 365.

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Mirror, mirror on the wall, shovel chestnuts in my path. Just keep on up flipping up so I don't get an aftermath. But if I do, I'll calmly punch them in the forfeit of July. Cause they try to mess with third degree, that's me, myself, and I. It's just me, myself, and I. It's just me, myself, and I. It's just me, myself, and I.

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Ladies and gentlemen, radio listeners across the nation,

Well, hello, how's everyone doing out there? That intro always makes me laugh. I don't know, I feel like I'm at a hoedown, like a country bar or something. But it is October 14th, Wednesday. There's 78 days remaining in 2026. Time is flying, flown by so fast, right? And our temperatures, well, let's talk about our temperatures. It is so nice outside. This morning did a little bit of gardening, and I noticed that my plants don't need a whole lot of water, so that's good. It is currently 68 degrees. We're going to hit a high of 75, and our low is going to be 52 degrees this evening. Man, it's so nice outside. Tomorrow we're going to hit a high of 82, and then the winds are going to be happening through the weekend. Friday, Saturday, it's going to be really windy. So if you have anything that needs to be tied down, be sure to do that before Friday, whether it's a trampoline, a jumping castle, whatever you have to tie down, you know, go ahead and do that. And take care of your plants, your pets. And make sure that everything is tied down so it doesn't fly into the neighbor's yard. So it's getting cooler. So do you guys like to stay in bed a little bit longer? Or do you get up bright and early and ready to go and you're just hitting that coffee in the morning? Well, for me, I stayed in bed longer today. And I seem to do that as it gets colder, like in the mornings. I don't like to get up, but I did fall back asleep, which is unusual for me. And I did not have my coffee today. So we'll see how I do without my coffee. I think I'm fine. I think, you know, I have to sort of like skim back a little bit on my coffee intake. I've been drinking cold coffee in the afternoons. So, and then like in the evenings, I drink a cup of coffee, but I think that's probably why my insomnia has kicked in. So I slept in today. So, which it's all good. It's okay. You gotta listen to your body, right? What is today? National Day? Well, today is National Dessert Day. And some dessert with a cup of coffee, of course. That always sounds good. And today is, actually observed because it celebrates the sweet course that follows a meal in every food culture on earth. So Japanese, American, whatever culture, dessert always comes after the meal. So I know I have my dessert a little bit like when I'm watching TV. And I started doing something that I got addicted to, which is celery and peanut butter, which is better than the cookies. It's better than the pies and ice cream. So I've been snacking on celery and peanut butter. And sometimes maybe add a little bit of raisins on there, just, you know, just to make it a little bit sweeter. But I've been doing that, so good for me. It's also Emergency Nurses Day, and it was established to honor the emergency nursing profession. Those of us that have been into the ER, it's not an easy job for those nurses. I know they deal with so many patients, and sometimes the irate patients. Sometimes, you know, the patients that need help, a little bit more help than just, you know, something that they hurt. Maybe it's something that's they need to go to a different hospital, or, you know, they deal with a whole lot. And I want to thank the nurses for everything that they do, especially the nurses here at Bosqua. Thank you to them for everything that they do and for taking care of all of us. And I know my daughter is a nurse, and she is an ICU nurse, which is a kind of specialty nurse. She deals with head trauma. So I want to give her a big shout out. So big old, you know, high five and hugs to all the nurses. And so today is Emergency Nurses Day. And if you see a nurse and you happen to hear me, be sure to give them thanks and really, you know, show them some appreciation, because it's not easy what they do. It's actually also National Stop Bullying Day, and it was established to raise awareness for bullying. It's 20% of high school students get bullied, especially elementary school kids. So we need to stop the bullying. We need to, and there's also not only the kids, but
there's adult bullies out there as well. So you need to be kinder. We need to not be bullies. We need to accept someone as they are and put yourself in their shoes. Sometimes, you know, if you do that, you know, you get to understand the person a little bit more. So we need to stop bullying. And I really believe in that. So my son was a victim of a bully and went through a really hard time with that. So but he's fine. He was in elementary school at the time, and we put a stop to it, and we made improvements at the school where there was no more doors in the bathrooms, because that's where he was getting bullied. And there was the kids were separated by grades as far as playing on the playground. You know, that helped a whole lot too. So yeah, we need to stop bullying. We're going to continue with the music, and I want to say if it's your birthday today, man, what a beautiful day to celebrate your birthday. You're sharing your birthday with Usher. He is only 48. I really thought he was older. And our 34th president of the United States, Dwight Eisenhower, he passed away in 1961. So he was born on this day as well. So happy birthday to you from all of us here at KPYT. Enjoy the day. It's going to be a beautiful day to enjoy your birthday. Hopefully you have a cake I say the cake is the best part with the frosting. But we're going to continue with music here for Magic Mix. And how about playing some Usher? Since it's his birthday today, we're going to start it off with Usher here on KPYT 100.3, KPYU 100.7. Hello, it's 11:14 a.m.

That's right, here at KPYT Kwangana, here always playing the music and taking your stress away just a little bit, right? I hope so. It's 11:35 a.m. and we do have information. This is regarding the traditional healers, October 13th and the 16th, and then the 19th through the 23rd, 9 a.m. to 4 p.m. They are closed for lunch daily from 12 to 1, and they are here. So they offer services such as spiritual cleansing, digestive health and wellness, head, ears, nose, and throat, nerve health, muscle pain, and stress-related tension. 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This is going to help you. So there's healers for the month of October is Rosa Valencia and Maria Flores. All right, so they are at the, let's see, where are they? Integrative Medicine Clinic, located at 7490 South Camino de Oeste. Alrighty, so that's very important. And masks may be required only if you or the healer is feeling sick, okay? So, but if, you know, if you're not feeling sick, that's okay. But just to be on the safe side. And also, applications are open for the Leadership Internship Program, brought to you by the Fosfoyaki Tribe. The program is a paid internship opportunity for Fosfoyaki students to gain hands-on experience, build professional relationships, and work alongside tribal council members and staff. All right, so these are the who can apply. These are the people that can apply. The students, if you're an undergraduate, if you are a graduate and professional students, as well as recent graduates who are interested in gaining experience in tribal government and public service. Okay, so, and applicants must be currently enrolled in a community college, a tribal college, university, or have graduated within the past 12 months. All right, so there is a QR code, and there is a website as well that's on the flyer. If you are needing more information, let's see, you can go to the Fosfoyaki Tribe of Arizona's Facebook page, and the QR code is on there. And then the and also there's a phone number. You could call Sarah Rodriguez at 520-738-4317. Alrighty, and then let's see. Also, the Yaqui Cultural Night workshop is going to be a two-part series, and they're inviting you to join them for a meaningful cultural education and history night as we honor the traditions of the Uyama people. October and November are sacred times to welcome the return of our departed loved ones. To learn about the rich history and the significance of preparing for their arrival. So there's going to be a two-part series that takes place in two separate locations depending on the date. So part one is how to prepare. It's going to be Thursday, October 15th from 6 to 7:30. That's going to be in the Mosaic Room, 5305 Calle Torem. And you're going to enjoy a meal and learn about the traditions and practices used to honor the animam. Part two is going to be at the Prevention House, 7409 South Camino, Cocoam. That's Wednesday, October 21st from 6 to 8 p.m. And then for that day, there's going to be prayer and food, but please bring the names of those you would like remembered and prayed over. If you need more information, contact Joe Gasello at 520-879-5772. All right, so hope you are having a great day. I'm having sort of an off day, and I think it's because I didn't have my coffee. Seriously, I didn't think I was addicted to caffeine, but
We're going to talk about that next. We're going to talk about caffeine addiction and how to maybe wean yourself off of that. So, but first we're going to have, Los Palominos here on KPYT 100.3, KPYU 100.7. It's 11:40 a.m.

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That was brand new music from Kenny Chesney called You in Tequila. And you know what they say about tequila? Makes your clothes fall off. I don't know about that. And I do not like tequila at all. So I do not drink this stuff. So we do have a zombie alert that's going to be happening. The Red Ribbon Day Zombie Walk and Halloween event is coming to the Pasco Yaqui Wellness Center on October 23rd at 5 p.m. Join them for a haunted house, games, food, face painting, a spooky zombie walk. Make a difference, be a hero, stay drug free. Costumes are encouraged. So that sounds like a whole lot of fun. And it's a family event. And it's brought to you by the Pasco Yaqui Tribe Health Services Division. And it's like a really good time. So 3:30 is going to be activities in the Azul Room. 5 o'clock is a zombie walk. And then there's department activities. And if you want more information, please call 520-879-6181 and have some fun, okay? So that's a really fun event. And then Walk to Prevent Suicide. This is going to be happening November 15th. You have plenty of time to plan for this. It's on the Sunday. Check-in is at 12 o'clock. The walk begins at 1. And it's going to start off at Gene C. Reed Park. That is located at 1050 South Picnic Place in Tucson. It's the festival area off of South Country Club Road. Okay, so join the Yaqui community to raise awareness, support one another, honor and remember loved ones, and fund efforts to protect mental health and prevent suicide. All happening November 15th on a Sunday, brought to you by Siwa Usam and the Pasco Yaqui Tribe Health Services Division. So if you want to sign up, please call 520-883-5030. And if you would like to receive a t-shirt, please call the same number and provide your shirt size. So available sizes while supplies last, and it's adult, small through 4XL. Okay, so that you have plenty of time to plan for that, November 15th. And then on today, happening from 5 to 7 p.m., there's going to be session one is October 14th and October 15th, the embroidery workshop class. Limited spots are available, so you got to call 520-879-5776 to sign up, and they will be providing all the material for you to learn how to embroider. That is such a beautiful craft to do, and I would love to learn how to embroider. I have stuff I would like to embroider my name. I would like a peach and my name. And the roses around it. Of course, I have to have roses all the time. So that would be something fun to do. Maybe I'll be joining you all. So, and, you know, it was funny. You scroll through Facebook and sometimes the memories will come up. And I just noticed that on October 8th, which is last week, I have been with KPYT for 8 years now. And, yeah, congratulations to me, right? It's been 8 years and I thought it was only 5. And I've been on KPYT I've had different time slots, but I am blessed and I want to thank all the listeners that tune in, whether you let me know you tune in or not. I know you're listening out there, but thank you so much for listening and for sharing, this journey with me. It's been wonderful. It's been actually fun. It's been fun to meet the community. It's been fun to do community events. And if you are listening in and you're listening in from the department, I do mobile DJing as well. So you, if you have an event that you would like for KPYT to be a part of, please contact our director, Erin Fossils. She will give you more information and she'll reach out to us DJs and we will be able to provide the music
And we have cordless mics for you to use, lights if you want, light DJ lights. I mean, you know, because I used to do mobile DJ back in the day. And I have all the equipment still. So, and Joey Mixmaster Lopez, he also is a mobile DJ. And you can sometimes catch him at the Casino del Sol over inside. So he DJs sometimes on the inside. But, yeah, contact our director, Aaron Bustos, if you're listening in from the department and you would like for us to DJ for you at your events, okay? So we're going to continue with a couple more country songs. Then I got some oldies coming up for those listening in from the Senior Center. Thank you to tuning in to KPYT as always. And thank you to Angel Valencia that's listening in, my amigo, my good friend of mine. And the Google Guru always listens in to KPYT, so we want to thank her as well. Here's some Morgan Wallen, and this is called Cowgirls. Here on KPYT 100.3, KPYU 100.7, it's 12:14 in the afternoon. Hope you're having a great lunch.

Thank you for tuning in, and we'll have some more oldies for you. But first, I was talking about caffeine, because today I did not have caffeine, and I really do. I'm not feeling with it today. So I looked up why does your body react to no caffeine, and what happens? So there's actually a scientific term for it. Caffeine blocks a brain chemical called adenosine, which normally helps you feel tired. Over time, your brain compensates by becoming more sensitive to adenosine. When caffeine is suddenly removed, you feel sleepy and tired, because now the adenosine can now act more strongly, and then headaches can occur because caffeine normally narrows blood vessels in the brain. And when you stop with the caffeine, they widen again. So that causes the headaches. Difficulty concentrating, which is me today, is common because caffeine also stimulates alertness, irritability, low mood. That's me. I'm in low mood today. I'm just sort of feeling sort of blah. So that can happen as well. Some people experience fatigue, drowsiness, and mild flu-like symptoms. Now, I don't feel that bad. I just feel sort of not with it today. So symptoms often start within 12 hours after the last caffeine intake. All right, so let's see, it may peak around 1 or 2 days, typically improves about within a week, though heavy caffeine users may take longer to fully adjust. So if you're trying to cut back, it says to reduce caffeine, gradually do it. Don't cold turkey stop drinking caffeine. And hydrate more than usual. Dehydration can make headaches and fatigue worse. Get extra sleep if you can. Exercise, even if it's a short walk, can boost alertness, improve mood. Eat regular meals, focus on protein, fruits, vegetables, whole grains. Reduce caffeine gradually. So if that's what you're trying to do. And treat headaches if needed, all right? So it says use other alertness strategies, a bright light, stretching, fresh air, brief movement breaks can help combat drowsiness. So if you have a hard time when you don't, like I notice my caffeine, I need the caffeine in the morning. So that's probably why I'm not so hyped today. But I hope you guys are having a great day. I always love being here because I wake up. It does. It helps me to wake up, and I feel so much better. If you're looking for something to do this weekend, Tucson Meet Yourself is this weekend, and that's always a great event. God, so much food from different cultures. And I love to taste the different foods there, which I wish that they would have like, I guess like samples of the food that they're having, because if you buy something and you happen to not like it, oh, that's a waste of money right there. And it's not cheap. So go to, you know, Tucson Meet Yourself. Have a great time. I know that on Sunday, I believe the Pascuala dancers are going to be there because my little nephew, Stephen Daniel, which he is, I think he's 12, he's going to be dancing on Sunday. So we will be there to support him. There's also Nightfall at Old Tucson, and it's going to be from the 1st to the 31st. You could check that out. That's always a fun event. And this Sunday, happening at the AVA, Juanes is going to be in concert, so you get to enjoy a concert, and it's going to be a nice evening for that. But just remember, the winds, it's going to be windy throughout the weekend, so if you're going to be wearing a hat, make sure you have something to hold it down, or make sure it's tight enough so it doesn't fly away. All right.
And letting you guys know that there is going to be the traditional healing program. Healers of the Month for October is Rosa Valencia and Maria Flores. They do spiritual cleansings and they do digestive health and wellness, reproductive health, diabetes, pre-diabetes support, nerve health, muscle pain, high blood pressure, skin disorders. All of this is going to be available October 13th through the 16th from 9 to 4 p.m. and then also October 19th through the 23rd. They're closed from 12 to 1 o'clock for lunch. And call to schedule an appointment, 520-879-6129. 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That is for the traditional healer program, and they are there for you for whatever you need, okay? 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And session, this is session 1, October 14th and 15th. 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And also very important that you get your flu vaccine. No appointment is needed. 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Okay, so it's at the Health and Social Services Family Center, 4567 West Ithacusum. For more information, call 520-879-6119. And I know the flu is going around because my family, they all work at the hospital. And the patient count has been really high lately. And it's the elders that have been affected by the flu and COVID. So please take care of yourselves, okay? We want you to be safe out there. Also, there's going to be a domestic violence awareness, healing generations, restoring balance. This is going to be happening Wednesday, October 14th, which is today. It's going to be music, food, raffles from 5:30 to 6 p.m. is the food, and the event will be from 5 to 7 p.m. And it's brought to you by the Pascoyaki Tribe Health Services Division. There's also going to be raffles. That is happening today, okay? So they want to bring awareness and healing and connection for anyone that has suffered or been a victim of domestic violence. Happening today from 5 to 7 o'clock at the PYT Pueblo Park. All right, so I hope to see you there. I didn't know, I forgot about this event. Now I know that it's going to be happening today, so I will be there. All right, so we have more oldies for those that love the oldies, the doo-wop, you know, back in the day. This is going out to everyone from the Senior Center. Thank you for tuning in. I appreciate you all, and I hope you're having a great lunch. Here's the Diamonds, Little Darling, on KPYT 100.3, KPYU 100.7, UM Radio.

don't stop the hate, nothing. Don't make me feel a sweat. Come on up here, love me. You know what I want you to say. Don't.

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some classic rock for you on KPYT 100.3, KPYU 100.7, the voice of the Pasquayaki tribe. And today's schedule, Mr. Freeze is going to be on from 1 to 3 with his rock block. And then we have the Cristo Rey Spiritual Hour with Ana and Vince from 3 to 5. That is today's schedule. Tomorrow, I will be on the air bright and early with my coffee at 9 a.m. And I will be on from 9 to 11, okay, tomorrow. So that is super early for me, but I will have my coffee. And just so guys, let you know, if you guys play the lottery, today is the next, the drawing is today, all right? You have 7 hours, 7 minutes, and 30 seconds left. And it's $562 million jackpot. All right, so good luck if you win. And if you heard it here on KPYT, maybe you could share some of that wealth, huh? Hope you guys have a great day. Enjoy this weather. It's currently 72 degrees. We're going to hit a high of 75. It's beautiful outside, so enjoy it. It's not even windy, but the winds are going to be coming Friday, Saturday, throughout the weekend. So be prepared for that, okay? And have a great day today. Remember, share a smile, be kind to one another. It doesn't cost anything. And I'll see you again tomorrow morning, all right? I'm going to leave you with some Bryan Adams and Dancing in the Dark here with Bruce Springsteen here on KPYT 100.3, KPYU 100.7, the voice of the Pasquayaki tribe. See you tomorrow morning. Have a great day.

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Okay, PYT 100.3, you are on the radio, the voice of the Black Coyote Tribe, Mr. Freeze on your music rock block. That was Fame to kick off the music rock block from David Bowie. And up ahead, we got some more rock and roll on for you for the next 2 hours of nothing but your continuous rock and roll. So we're going to continue with some Dreams from Fleetwood Mac and some travel information in about another 10 minutes. Cool? Cool. Then Mr. Freeze.

KPYT 100.3, you're on the radio, the voice of the rock for your tribe. This is Mr. Freeze on your Music Rock Block. We have a lot of rock and roll here for you. So let me take a little break from the rock until we give out this information. Cool. All right, let me see. There's a lot of things going on here at the Pascayeta Tribe. Hope you guys are taking advantage of what the tribe has out there for you. We just came out of a vacation, I should say, from Indigenous Day, which was on Monday. Yeah, so hopefully you guys enjoyed your extra day. And if you did... And this is KPYT 100.3, you're on the radio, KPYU 100.7, Old Paso Village. Yeah. So anytime soon, they're going to open up that third casino, Casino de Sol, out there on Old Paso, on I-10 and... Grant Road, so hopefully you guys can go over there and attend the first day. I'm not sure when it is. I think it's in November, so just stay tuned for that. Cool. All right. Little shout out to everybody out there. New Pascua, Old Pascua, 3916, out on Marana, Coolidge, Casa Grande, Eloy, not to forget, Benjamo, Guadalupe, and of course, my hometown, Hightown. Cool. And let's not leave out the people that are streaming right now all over the world, especially the soldiers out there who are doing what they have to do for our country and for our people here. Cool. All right. So, little shout out to all of you guys out there. Just take advantage of everything that's going on here for the Pascayeta Tribe, such as the food pantry, which is open for Monday, Wednesdays, and Fridays from 10 o'clock till 3 o'clock. As a matter of fact, it's open right now, and it's going to close at 3 o'clock. So go on out there, go get extra food if you need it for your family. And also, the senior centers have breakfast and lunch for all you seniors 55 and over. And it's good breakfast and good lunch. Go out there and enjoy some free breakfast. Again, it's for seniors 55 and older. And we also have the specialty program, which is going on out there by the new building, the Social Service and Health Building. They have Dr. Pett, who does the foot podiatry. He goes and helps out people out there. So go on out there and enjoy that Social Service program. They have many programs out there. The department has the TANA program, GA program, and much, much more. Go over there and apply, see if you qualify. Even the health department can help you if you need to do your access or even try to get your food.

life out there, and they'll be more than happy to help you do that. Cool? Cool. All right, we got more rock and roll here for you. So I was thinking maybe I should put some Pink Floyd on for you guys, and also some Snow from Red Hot Chili Peppers. Cool? Cool. So we're going to start that off right now for you, and hopefully you will enjoy here on KPYT 100.3 UM Radio. And I got more shout-outs for you guys too, in the afternoon, so just stay tuned for that. Cool? Cool. All right, Mr. Freeze here on the Music Rock Block.

0: So if you have a high school student or know someone who might be interested, we'd love to connect. We also have some upcoming events. A youth and family info center on June 6th at the Tucson Indian Center, where families can learn more about the program and summer events. And we have a Native Youth Wellness Warrior Camp, June 10th to June 12th at Pima County Community Desert District Campus. This is a 3-day experience focused on culture, leadership, and wellness. 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
1: Hello everyone, my name is Paulia Shirley. I'm one of the suicide prevention and education specialists at the Tucson Indian Center. I also work alongside Alyssa Jordan. So at the Indian Center, typically we show up every day for anybody that can come in with mental health crisis, but other than that, I want to share with you the programs that we have going on currently. So we have our Dummy Circle, which is every first and fourth Tuesday, third Tuesday of the month from 5:30 to 7:00, and we have our book club from 5:30 to 7:00 every second and fourth Tuesday of the month as well. But other than that, I do want to mention that on May 2nd, we have our annual Heroes for Hope event, and that will be from 10 a.m. to 2 p.m. at the El Pueblo Activity Center. And this event is an honor to help awareness. So we'll be providing educational resources as well as different fun activities in regards to mental health.
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I hope you guys are enjoying your Music Rock Block. That was Pink Floyd and Wish You Were Here. And we got some more rock and roll here for you. How about some...

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KPYT 100.3 UM Radio, the voice of the Pastayachi tribe. Mr. Freeze here on your music rock block. Sorry about that. But let me see here. I gotta turn this off. Okay. There we are. I was pressing the wrong button, you know. I'm not a multitasker. I'm not a multitasker. But I know somebody who is, and that's Manny over there at the Janita. He's a multitasker. He's listening to Mr. Freeze and the music rock block along and putting them bottles in the cold refrigerator. And with the help of course, Alicia, Alice, and Rachel. Okay, so shout out to all of you guys out there who are working very hard and very strong. It's about 15 minutes to the 2 o'clock hour, which we're gonna come by, and continue with our rock. Cool. Up ahead, I got some Trooper from Iron Maiden, for those about to rock, and AC/DC, and Van Halen with Ain't Talking About Love. Cool. Let's continue some more rock and roll here for you. And if you want to hear some shout outs for you and play your own music, let me know. Now I'm just playing, classic rock, okay? Nothing more than that. Cool. I only say that because I got a few requests for Jada and Norte and, I don't know, other kind of music, which is not rock, okay? So, yeah, okay. So we're going to continue with some more rock and roll here for you. I was thinking, how about some Slow It Down with some Imagine from John Lennon. Mr. Freeze!

0: Hi, this is Javier Aguiñiga, Community Culture Specialist here at the Twist and Indian Center. I'd like to share about the CPC program, Tribal Practices for Wellness in Indian Country, also known as TIPWIC. 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And be sure to stay tuned for upcoming activities and events I'll be offering right here at the Truth and Indian Center. Come join us. We're here for you.
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Mr. Freeze is on your music, Rock Block. That was, of course, who was it? It was Trooper from Iron Maiden. And here's AC/DC with For Those About to Rock. And then we got Van Halen coming up, Dio, and Black Sabbath, and Metallica coming up this hour. So plus some travel information in about 20 minutes. Cool? Cool. All right. Here we go. Mr. Freeze.

KPYT 100.3, you are on the radio, the voice of the Pascayati tribe. That was Holy Diver from Ronnie James Dio. And up ahead, we've got some Black Sabbath with

Live and Rock and Roll here for you. So, like I told you, I got some Black Sabbath and some Iron, some Metallica for all you rockers out there. Okay, so I want to give a little shout out to Manny. Shout out to you and to Alicia and Rachel who are working right now, and also to Joe and Tawe who fixed up a AC unit, and they did a great job on that. So shout out to you guys. You guys rock. And also, let me see, to Edmund out there who's jamming, hopefully, while he's cleaning up the tribe. And also Stefan, who's out there as a security guard somewhere else, not here in Pasco, but a shout out to you guys out there. To the Moreno brothers, to David, Richard, and to Gilbert Moreno, lifetime Hightowners and Kiss Rockers. Yeah, alright. And to Lydia, to Maria, and also to Margarita, also, who listen to rock out there, you know. So, just a little shout out to all of you guys out there. So just want to say that to you guys. So let's continue some more rock and roll here for you. Like I told you, I got some War Pigs for you guys. So I decided just to go ahead and put that on for you guys, because after all, it is your music rock rock. So here we go with some War Pigs on KPYT 100.3 UMA Radio. 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Cool? Cool. All right, take it live, bro. Here we go with War Pigs from Black Sabbath. Here on KPYT 100.3, you're on the radio, KPYU, on Pasco Village. Mr. Freeze!

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Well, it's about that time for me to head on out. I hope you guys enjoyed the music rock block. We got more rock coming out for you, so hopefully you can kick back until next week, where I'm going to be jamming with some more rock and roll here for you. So I'm going to leave you with some Sammy Hagar in Can't Drive 55. Well, nowadays it's 65 and probably 75. But I'll talk to you guys next week. Have a blessed day. Chukala!

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0: To the guy in blue, what you gonna do?
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1: Yeah. Cause me and my clique, we don't give a rock. 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Yeah. Cause it's tricky. Yeah.

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All I needed was the patience of a prophet in due time. 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